This is the point where the guitarist gets to speak now and again. And today I don't have very much to say, except thank you very much for coming and making this the hottest ticket this country's ever seen. You're great. We love you.

Just give me a reason, just a little bit's enough. Just a second, we're not broken, just bend. We can learn to love again, it's in the stars. It's been written in the scars on our hearts.